Well, amen, and welcome to another broadcast of Salvation Unlimited. We're glad that you've chosen to tune in today. We pray that we'll say something here today that will be a blessing to you. My message today is going to be God Gave Them Up, and we'll be reading from Romans chapter 1, verses 24 through 32. And today is my first time back at the mic. For a couple of months, we've been running reruns, and my throat, as you can tell, I'm still having problems. I just got out of the hospital day before yesterday, and I still have several things that I have to do, but I wanted to get back in the studio, so today is my first time in the studio for a while. I would like to also mention our offer. What we're offering here is the Holy Bible, King James Version on DVD, and this is 70 hours. It's more than 70 hours on one DVD. And Alexander Scorby is the voice on this. You can listen to one book. You can look up what you want. You can watch it, listen to it. And this is a great DVD, as the entire King James Bible. And we'll get this out to you for a gift of $20 or more. We'll send it to you postage paid. 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You can order the Bible, Holy Bible, King James Version, on DVD. 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And of course, you can use your credit card if you call. And so we would like for you to have this. And of course, anything that we make on them goes to pay for airtime. I get no compensation for doing this broadcast. But this is something that I believe every home should have. Is this the King James Version of the Bible by Alexander Scorby. And so you order the Bible. And so now we're going to get into our message, but I want to thank all of you that's been praying for me, and I would ask you to continue to pray for me. I don't know exactly. I still have some problems. I've been in the hospital twice now within the last couple of months, and we have some things going on that I'm not really sure about. But I know that God knows, and I know that His will is going to be done. And so I would ask that you continue to pray for me. And so, as I said, our message today, God gave them up. Romans 1, 24 to 32. And we start out here, the Bible says, wherefore God also gave them up to uncleanness, their own hearts to dishonor their own body, between themselves, who changed the truth of God into a lie, and worshiped and served the creature more than the Creator, who is blessed forever. Amen. For this cause God gave them up into vile affection, for even their women did change the natural use into that which is against nature. And likewise also the men, leaving the natural use of the woman, burned in their lust one toward another, men with men, working that which is unseemly, and receiving in themselves the recompense of the error which was meet. And even as they did not like to retain God in their knowledge, God gave them over to a reprobate mind to do these things which are not convenient, being filled with all unrighteousness, fornication, wickedness, covetousness, maliciousness, full of envy, murder, debate, deceit, malignity, whispers, backbiters, haters of God, despiteful, proud, boasters, inventors of evil things, disobedient to parents, without understanding, covenant breakers, without natural affection, implacable, unmerciful.

of the Gentile people, of the Gentile world at that time. And I can tell you, if you look around today, this could have been written today. I believe it would be more applicable today than it was then. And so our world, not just our country, our world is in trouble. We have turned from God. And the first thing I want to mention here, there's three things that God gave them over. First, God gave them over to uncleanness in verses 24 and 25. The Bible says, wherefore God gave them up unto uncleanness through the lust of their own heart to dishonor their own bodies between themselves. And so we see here that God gave them up. He gave them up to uncleanness. And why did he do that? He gave them up to uncleanness through the lust of their own heart. You see, lust, the Bible tells us that lust starts in the heart. And so it was their own lust. God gave them up. God does not like lustful people. We need to not lust after anything. God doesn't want you lusting after anything. And of course here, it was the flesh. But we have people today that lust after many different things. But God gave them up because of the lust in their own heart. We have people today that still lust for the flesh. You see, it says that the lust of their own heart to dishonor their own bodies between themselves. And so these people wanted to dishonor their own bodies, which the Bible tells us that marriage is undefiled. The bed is undefiled in marriage, but everything else, you see, extramarital sex, premarital sex, and all these things is uncleanness. This is unclean, and God had gave them up to uncleanness. And so it is today. I've seen recently where people in a poll here in the United States, it says that a majority of Americans lean liberal on a host of issues, viewing gay or lesbian relations as morally acceptable by a margin of 56 to 39. Now, this is the people in the United States of America. And so they view gays, homosexuals, and lesbians as being okay. The people do, but the Bible does not. And so they also view sex between unmarried men and women, 60 to 36%. See, they think that's all right. They think it's all right to have sex if you're not married, if you're a consenting adult. And having a baby out of wedlock, they think that's fine, 54 to 41%. They think that's morally acceptable. But the Bible teaches us that all sex outside the bonds of marriage is a sin. And so what we've done, just as it was back in those times, then today we're worse probably than it was in that time. We have turned against the teaching of Almighty God. The Bible teaches us that there should be no sex outside of marriage. And people had this lust in their heart. They lusted in their heart to dishonor their own bodies between themselves, who changed the truth of God into a lie and worship and serve the creature more than the creator. And so hear what the Bible is talking about. Men had made all these idols. They were worshiping different kinds of animals. They were worshiping animals more than worshiping God. Just like the Israelites, remember, they made them a molten calf, and they was worshiping that. And so many of the religions, they worship these animals. They would create these things and then worship them. And so this is what the apostle is talking about here. He changed the truth of God into a lie and worship and serve the creatures more than the creators. And so the creatures, the animals, they worship the animals more than they worship the true God. And so today we have basically the same thing going on. We don't worship animals, but we have people that worship men. We have people that, today we have people that worships preachers. We have people today that worships movie stars, athletes, and so forth. They actually worship these people. I've heard people talk. They actually worship people more than who God. It says that they worship the creature more than the creator, who is blessed forever. Amen. God is blessed forever, but man is not. Animals are not. Animals do not have a soul. And so we have a lot of religions today

0: They have made statues of people, and they worship these statues of people. Well, according to the Bible, we should worship no one but the Father. God is the only one that you and I should worship. And so these people were doing these things back then, and so we see that God gave them over to uncleanness because of the lust in their heart. Through lust, they dishonored their own bodies. You see, when people start lusting after anything or anyone, it's not long until that lust turned into action. You see, when they're lusting, they're just desiring, they're just wanting to do something. But if you lust for a long time, that's how people get out here and commit murders and so forth. These crazy people that follow people around, they'll follow people around for 6 months and then wind up killing them or something because they have this lust in their heart. We have people that lust after women, that lust after men and so forth, and they might go for years, and then eventually they will do something. And so this is what happens. Through the lust, they dishonor their own body, and through lust, people do things that they normally wouldn't do. And so you can't help bad things coming in your mind, but you don't have to dwell upon them. See, you have to dwell upon things before you lust upon it. And so you should know what's right and what's wrong. And when wrong things start coming in your mind, guess who's putting those in your mind? It's not God. It's Satan that puts those things in your mind. And so you should not ever allow things to turn to lust. And so you need to change your mind. You need to think about something else. You need to think about something else. You need to start praying. You need to talk to God. And the Bible tells us to think about good things. And so that's what we need to do, is think about good things. These people changed the truth of God into a lie. And that's what we're doing today. We're changing the truth of God into a lie. And how are we doing that? Well, through liberal preachers. We have a lot of liberal preachers. We have people on television. We have people on talk shows and so forth. And they're changing God into a lie. And the way that they do that, they will say so-and-so is not a sin, which the Bible says is a sin. Like here we're talking about extramarital and premarital sex. The Bible says it's a sin, but we have certain preachers that says that it's not a sin. We have people, I just got through reading here just a few minutes ago about some clergymen saying that sex was not a sin, and dozens of churches are teaching this now that they're saying that premarital sex is not a sin, but the Bible certainly teaches that it is a sin. And so when the Bible teaches something, then we need to go with what the Bible says and not what someone else said. But we have people that teaches that homosexuality is not a sin. We have people that says lesbianism is not a sin, but the Bible says that it is a sin. And so when the Bible says that something is a sin, then it's a sin. And this is how that we change the truth of God into a lie, is when we teach. And when I say we, I'm not speaking about myself. I believe every word in the Bible is inspired of God. Every single word, everything the Bible said is true, and it says it for a reason. And so I do not believe that we should try to rewrite the Bible. And we have people that are doing it. We have people today that does not really believe the Bible, and they'll set up on these talk shows and so forth in television, and they try to change the Bible. For instance, on abortion, we have people today that say, oh, abortion should be legal. Abortion is legal. We need to keep it legal. There's nothing wrong with abortion. Or the Bible calls it murder. And so this is how that we change the truth of God into a lie. We take what the Bible says. This is the truth of God. And so when you take the teaching of the Bible and twist it and turn it around, if you take the Bible and turn it around to make some other doctrine, then what you've done, you have turned the Word of God into a lie. You've taken the truth of God, and every single word in the Bible is truth. That's the only truth that we have, is the truth that we have in the Bible. And so when we do this, then we are turning the truth of God into a lie, and this is what they did. Also, they worship and serve the creature more than the creator, as I mentioned. And we're doing that today. We're still, a lot of people are doing that today. People will worship almost anything as long as it's not God. And please do not mention Jesus Christ. They want to put you in jail someplace just mentioning the Lord Jesus Christ. And so the Bible says here that God gave these people up to uncleanness in verses 24 and 25. And so that was then. Paul was writing about the Gentile world then. Well, now I believe it's worse. And so we see in these verses three times God gave them up. So he gave them up to uncleanness. And then secondly, we'll see that God gave them up to sexual depravity. You look at verses 26 and 27. For this cause God gave them, God gave them up unto vile affection. And so God gave them up to vile affection or sexual depravity. For even their women did change the natural use into that which is against nature. Talking about lesbianism here. See, it is natural for a man and a woman to be married and have a family. But the lesbians have changed that. See, for this cause, God gave them up unto vile affection. For even their women did change the natural use unto that which is against God. In verse 27, and likewise also the men, leaving the natural use of the woman, burned in their own lust, one toward another. Men with men, working that which is unseemly, and receiving in themselves that recompense of their own error, which was meet or due. And so we see here in these verses that God hates depravity. God turned them over because of depravity. For this cause, it says in verse 26, for this cause. What cause is that, Paul? Because they turned against natural affection. God gave them up unto vile affection because of lesbianism and homosexuality. And so we have people today that says, well, there's nothing wrong with lesbianism or homosexuality. Well, there is, according to the Bible. And it, even in the last verse that I read there, it says it's worthy of death. It doesn't say put people to death. In the Old Testament, they put them to death for that. In the New Testament, then it's still, the Bible says that they were worthy of death. In verse 32, it says those that do these things are worthy of death. And so God is against lesbianism. He's against homosexuality. God is against these things that are going on. Even our president of the United States stood up on national television and approved of gay marriage. Now, you can read the Bible from Genesis to Revelation. And everything that you find, every verse in the Bible that deals with any form of homosexuality is against it. As I said, in the Old Testament, it was required that they be stoned to death. In the New Testament, it still says that they're worthy of death. And, of course, about everything we do, we're worthy of death. But in the New Testament, we're living under grace, the mercy of God. And so God's mercy, no, we don't kill people for being homosexual. We don't kill people for lying and stealing and committing adultery and so forth. But that doesn't mean that they're not worthy of it. The Bible says that they're worthy of it because God has gave them up to depravity. And so it says, for this cause God gave them up to vile affection. And so God allows people to do what they want to do. I had a man say to me not long ago, well, if these things are so bad, why does God allow it? Well, God has, he's holy, so he has to allow evil to allow good. You see, one day, God won't allow this because we'll be in heaven and the only people that goes to heaven, and of course we'll spend the rest of eternity here on this earth, I believe, but first we'll go to heaven and then we'll come back here, but not getting into all of that right now, but God has given them over into this vile affection, and so there is a time coming when there'll be no desire in people's heart to be homosexuals or lesbian. That is, saved people. But God allows people, just like he allows people to commit murder. He allows people to tell lies. He allows people to do a lot of things because he's holy. And if God is holy and God is going to be just, he has to give people, you see, he gives people the right to do. He gives us that we can do what's right, we can do what's wrong. We have a free will to do right or wrong. That's why he said, choose you this day whom you will serve. And so we either serve God or we serve Satan. And so that is up to the individual. And so people choose today, as we see what it says here, God, for this cause, God then gave them up to vile affection, for even their women did change the natural use into that which is against nature. Now who did it? The women. See, nobody forced them to. They did it through their own self. They decided that they wanted to be lesbians, and we have people today that continue to do the same thing. In the next verse, and likewise also the men, leaving the natural use of the woman. And so men, we even see today, we're married men. Come to find out someone's been married for 30 years, has 4 or 5 children, find out they have a boyfriend on the side. And so it shows that it is all a choice that people make. You see, you don't have to be, if you're listening to me today and you're a lesbian or you're a homosexual, you don't have to be a lesbian. You don't have to be a homosexual. Now, maybe Satan can put those desires in your head, but he can't make you act on them. He can't make you act on them, so we don't have to commit any sex acts at all. It's all a choice that we make. And if you know something is wrong, then you shouldn't do it. You know, God puts it in, or Satan will put it in a person's heart to rob a bank or to do whatever. Well, the thought is there, the desire is there, but you don't have to do it. You see, Satan can put that, these fallen spirits, they can put that desire in your heart, but they can't force you to commit the sin. And so it is with homosexuality. And so God gave them over for this cause. Likewise, men, leaving the natural use of the woman. You see, these guys, they want to have sex with other men instead of women. He said, burning in the lust one toward another, men with men, working that which is unseemly. And so it's all a choice that people make. But it's some of the people, when the president of the United States come out for gay marriage, he sees nothing wrong with that. And at the same time, this man sees nothing wrong, this president, he sees nothing wrong with abortion. As a matter of fact, when he was in Illinois, I think he was for a bill that would give doctors the right to kill a baby. If they was attempting to do an abortion and the baby come out alive, he was for a bill to where another doctor could go ahead and kill that baby. Because they had started an abortion, he thought it should have been finished. And he claims to be a Christian. He sees nothing wrong with killing babies. He says that he's a Christian and he sees nothing wrong with homosexuality. Well, he hasn't read the Bible. But yet he claims to be a Christian, but he sees nothing wrong with that. And so that's why God gave them over to this sexual depravity. And this is mankind we're talking about here. And as I try to go through here fast, God also, we'll see in verses 28 to 32, the Bible says that God gave them up to a reprobate mind. In verse 28, it says, even as they did not like to retain God in their knowledge. Now think of this. They did not like to retain God in their knowledge. And so God gave them over to a reprobate mind. God turned them over as reprobate. And that's why we have all the atheists today. We have all these people that's out here making all these crazy claims. We have a feminist theologian. I have right here in my hand where this woman has written, this feminist theologian. She don't believe that Jesus Christ was a man. She thinks he was probably a hermaphrodite. See, they don't want to retain God in their heart. Here's a pastor who believes in one God, but many paths. He's holding his Easter service in a mosque. You see, he don't want to believe the Bible. He don't want to believe God's word. Here's a new Muslim-friendly Bible. And so these Bible translators had been translating the Bible for years, but now here they are. They're getting all of the verses out of the Bible that says Father or mention Jesus as the Son of God, so they want to please the Muslims. And so that means they don't want to retain God in their knowledge. They don't want the truth. They know the truth. These people have been translating the Bible for 100 years. And now all of a sudden they're translating the Bible that they're using in several countries where they won't say anything that might disturb the Muslim. And so, but it tells us even as they did not like to retain God in their knowledge, God gave them over to a reprobate mind to do these things which are not convenient, being filled with all unwicked. And so now you just look around and see the unrighteousness, fornication, wickedness, covetousness, maliciousness, envy, murder, debate, deceit, malignity, whispers, backbiting, God, despiteful, proud, boast. See, this is just like naming off most TV talk shows. You can't hardly see a talk show anymore on television that they're not on there talking about the Lord Jesus Christ. They're always talking about how bad God is, how bad the Lord Jesus Christ is. You know, you can sit up there, you can talk about Muhammad, you can talk about Buddha, Zoroaster, whoever you want, but when you mention Jesus, then the fireworks start. And so the Bible tells us here three times that God gave them over. He gave them over to uncleanness in verses 24 and 25. He gave them over to sexual depravity in verse 26 and 27. And then he gave them over to a reprobate mind. And I believe that's where we're at today. Today we have people with a reprobate mind. They do not want to retain God in their knowledge. They don't want to talk about Jesus Christ. They do not want to hear one a Methodist publication questions the celibacy of Jesus, argues against celibacy for single clergy. Now, they don't believe that Jesus, now this is a Methodist publication here, and so they don't believe that Jesus was celibate, and they think that it's all right. They think that it's all right, according to this article that they publish here, that it's all right for single preachers to engage in premarital sex. And so this shows you that we've come to a place, not just in our country, around the world, where people do not want to retain God in their heart. People today turn from the Bible. They turn from God Almighty. And so this is where we're at. But the Bible clearly tells us, even in the last verse that I wrote, who knowing the judgment of God, that they which commit such things are worthy of death. You see, the things that I just mentioned, they're worthy of death. And not only, but people that have pleasure in them that do that. If you have pleasure in people that do that, you're just as bad as they are. And so I want you for just a quick moment. Do you know for sure if your heart quit beating that you would go to heaven? If you don't, you can't know that. The Bible tells us that we can know for sure that when we leave this world, that we are going to heaven. And I'm going to say a little prayer. I want you to repeat this prayer. If you do not know for sure that you're going to heaven, then you're going to know that. You must be willing to change. That's the first thing. That's called repentance. You must be willing to change and really want change in your life. If you do, Jesus Christ will come in. Maybe you're hooked up on lesbianism, homosexuality, alcohol, drugs, whatever it is. Jesus Christ can set you free if you'll call on him. He'll do that. I'm going to ask you to just repeat this short prayer. Mean it down deep in your heart. Dear Heavenly Father, dear God, I know that I'm a sinner. And Father, I don't want to die in that condition. Right now, Father, I ask you to forgive me of all of my sins. Lord Jesus, come into my heart. Take over my life. From this day forward, with your help, I will be the kind of person that you want me to be. Amen. If you said that prayer and you truly meant it, I'd like to send you a little booklet, Steps for New Convert. 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